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The river's just a river. Without him, the world around me changes. The trees are barren everywhere, the streets are

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